0: 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G'day, Sky. Great to catch up with you again. I thought we'd start off this time round talking about the clubhouse. And for those looking to engage in fun group programs, what sort of things are happening in April at the clubhouse?
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1: Oh, well, I saw a crazy chick running down the street. 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Daddy Cool's a playing on that music machine. Daddy who?
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1: 62. When I was one, I recorded this next song, see if you remember. I've been everywhere. Well, I was humping old Bluey on the

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1: I'm always on at our kids to turn off the lights when they leave a room. 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So how important is lighting when it comes to being energy efficient at home?
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1: And that's where you are right now, Gem FM. I'm Donna, and welcome to the Wednesday afternoon show. Lovely to have your company. Thank you for being here. Hope you can stay with me. I've got some great music, as always. It's always that kind of laid-back, spacious music, music to drive to, perhaps, music to study to, music to rest to, wherever you're at today. I hope the music serves you well. We've got our Listen and Win competition continuing. I've got the winner I think I've got the winners coming up very, very soon, yes. Well, there's a few prizes, actually. We'll have to get on to that. But, yes, 31st of May is when this competition ends, the Listen and Win competition. So my secret word today, well, it's not very secret because I'm going to tell you, but my magic word for today is actually a phrase, and the phrase is blue moon. So in the month of May, there is two full moons. We had one, I think, around the 5th of May, and we're coming through to the new moon. And then on the 31st of May, the very last day of May, is another full moon. So that's called a blue moon when you have two full moons within one calendar month. So my phrase or secret phrase or magic phrase today is blue moon. Please text blue moon to 0484 510 152, 0484 510 152. That's blue moon, and don't forget to give us your name, and we'd love to know where you're listening in from. This is Bowen Community Radio, Gem FM, and I'm here till four today. Okay, let's go through to... I wanted to start... Normally I start with some pretty laid-back music, but I wanted to start today with this artist I've discovered. She's Spanish. Her name is Rebecca Montt, with two T's. She's singing in Spanish. Y soy eterna. I hope you like it.

Oh, what did you think of that? That's harp, played by Welsh harpist Katrin Finch. Sorry, just lost her name there. Katrin Finch. I really love that piece. This is Katrin Finch has been playing harp since the age of six, and she was in fact. She was one of the youngest harpists to play in the proms. She was the official harpist to the Prince of Wales for many years, a member of the National Youth Orchestra of Great Britain at the age of 10. I mean, she's quite an accomplished harpist. But this new album, that particular piece it's from an album called Notes to Self. And that particular piece, There's Always Time. And she wrote this album apparently as a kind of letter to her 13-year-old self. And I just think it's really fun. Often harp sounds so, I don't know, the same, but that she's really added some funk to it. Anyway, I hope you like it. What did you think? 0484 510 152. Always love to know what you think of the music I play. And thank you to those who've texted in. I'll read out some names later as we go on. But thank you to those who've texted in for the Listen and Win competition. Thank you. There's more people texting in. The phrase today, it's not a word, the phrase is Blue Moon. And the text line 0484 510 152. You could go in the draw to win a $100 gift voucher for Pilcher's Mitre 10 plus a Gem FM merch pack worth $50. And there's kind of little bits of fun in there. A hat and a cubby, stubby cooler and, yeah, things like that. So, look, stay tuned. Keep listening. Every live show has their own secret word. Mine today is Blue Moon. Text in the phrase Blue Moon, because this month in May we have a Blue Moon, to 0484 510 152. Don't forget your name and please let us know where you're listening in from. This is Donna. You're listening to Gem FM 95.1, Bowen Community Radio. I'm here till 4 today, so we've got another hour or so together. And I also just wanted to let you know that piece at the very top, I soy eterna, I am eternal. Isn't that the truth? From Rebecca Mont. Just fabulous Spanish singer. She's been around for ages, but I've just discovered that really fun song. Hope you liked it too. This next piece is going back to the kind of music that I often play here on the Wednesday afternoon show from probably one of my very favourite artists, Hania Rani, Polish pianist. She's again another, a bit like Katrin Finch, the harpist, you know, classically trained, but taking music in a very contemporary 21st century direction. This is a piece called Eden. Hania Rani. Hope you like it.

Well, I was so entranced by Katrin Finch's harp that I've played this song again. I've played it before. This is a duo with a really amazing player, actually. This fellow, his name is Sekou Kieta. He's Sekou Kieta has been in Australia. He's played here, but he's from Senegal. And Sekou, he plays the kora, K-O-R-A. Now, the kora is a stringed instrument. It's got a very long neck, and it sits on a gourd, like an emptied-out pumpkin, really, very large pumpkin. But he's really made a lot of changes to the kora. Traditionally, the kora can only be handed down via the family. So the griot, the G-R-I-O-T, the griot, are the family of musicians, and only people born into griot families can play specific instruments, and particularly this instrument, the kora, K-O-R-A. So there's different regions, different kora sounds and tunings, you know, from Senegal, Gambia, Guinea-Bissau, Mali. These are the regions where the kora is played, and they all have distinct tunings. But that particular kora you heard, it's hard to kind of distinguish it in a way from the harp. It was a, perhaps a, I don't know, not a sweeter sound. It was a higher pitched sound. But so what this amazing musician Sekou Kieta has done is he's created his own tuning, and he's had someone create his own kora. His cousin actually created a double-necked kora for him, and he uses this for recording. So normally they would have maybe five or six strings. I think this one has about 20. It's a double-necked kora. Anyway, it's just a phenomenal sound that he gets out of this basic gourd with, you know, it's a very unpolished, long wooden neck, just a simple piece of wood and very simple pegs. And I'm not sure what they use for strings, maybe catgut, something like that. But he's also done something unusual in the sense that because we're moving, I guess, in more contemporary times, he's actually allowed for the first time for the kora to be notated, and he's created a way with the assistance of Latin jazz pianist, composer and producer Alex Wilson, a way of deconstructing the kora so that it can be transcribed and then adapt it for Western instruments and then also for his children. So there's a very long story about the kora, and that piece was called Gobeith. Gobeith, I'm not sure if it's in Welsh or Senegalese, but it means hope. That was Katrin Finch on harp and Sekou Kieta on kora. This is Gem FM. I'm Donna. This is the Wednesday afternoon show, Bowen Community Radio. Wherever you're listening from, I'd love to hear from you. 0484-510-152. Any notes about the music that you're listening to? Are you kind of sick of this spacious, stringy sound? Do you want something more funky? Or do you kind of like just setting back? Anyway, let me know. It would be lovely to hear from you. We have our Listen and Win competition. Thank you to those who've texted in, including Karen Jolly. Thank you, Karen. And we've got actually another competition. This is there's three double passes that Gem FM and Becky Cole are giving away. Becky Cole is playing at the Queen's Beach Hotel here in Bowen on May the 28th. It's a Thursday night, so hopefully that suits you if you don't have to get up too early Friday morning. But all you need to do to go into this competition is to text in Becky Cole, C-O-L-E, Becky, to our Gem FM text line 0484-510-152. 0484-510-152, and you could win one of three double passes. Country Rocks with Roxy is the place to find out if you've won, and that will be drawn on Wednesday the 27th of May, the day before. So Becky Cole is the key word or phrase to text in, 0484-510-152. And if you want to go in the draw to win the Pilchers $100 gift voucher and the Gem FM merch pack, please text in the phrase Blue Moon. Wow, I might even play that song. I think I have a few different versions of it. But just heading over to Perth now, going back to the 90s, this is the Triffids, Wide Open Road.

That's Asturias from the Australian guitarist John Williams. John Williams performing there, Isaac Albanese's Asturias. He recorded that one in 1971 on Spanish Guitar Greats or something like that, the album was called. That particular piece, thank you to those texting in, that particular piece he has performed many times throughout his career. That was a live recording. I really like that particular performance. That was, I think, recorded at Ronnie Scott's Jazz Club in 1971. John Williams, born in Melbourne, Australia, but did a lot of his musical training in England. And just a note, this refers to the classical guitarist John Williams as opposed to the American composer John Williams, whom you might know from Star Wars fame, etc. But look, thank you everyone who's texted in, and some of you have texted in to win the Becky Cole double pass, and I do need to know who you are. So please, when you text in, don't forget, let me know your name and your number, where you're calling in from. That would be great. This is Donna on the Wednesday Afternoon Show, Gem FM. And just to give you those two competitions again, listen and win the secret phrase today, Blue Moon. And if you want to win a double pass to see Becky Cole, this is the same number. You just have to write in Becky Cole. Don't forget to let us know who you are, 0484 510 152. And thanks, everyone, for texting in. That's lovely to hear from you. Always good to hear that you like to win a prize. Also good to hear any feedback you might have. So that particular piece, Asturias, from John Williams, it was actually written by Isaac Albanese, Spanish composer. But I just thought I'd take a kind of a move in the opposite direction, but another fine guitarist. Apparently that piece, Asturias, is technically one of the most difficult pieces to play. And guitarist John Williams is said to be one of the most technically proficient guitarists currently. However, another guitarist who's also pretty amazing, Jimi Hendrix.

Oh, the inimitable Billie Holiday. Such a hard word to say. Inimitable. Hard to imitate. Blue Moon, Billie Holiday. Before that, September Song from Agnes Obel. She's a Danish composer, producer, singer. That was an instrumental piece. She does both instrumental, kind of contemporary jazz, neoclassical, 21st century classical music. And Agnes Obel is coming to Australia. For those of you interested in her music, she'll be performing in September in Brisbane. And in September in Melbourne and in Sydney at the Sydney Opera House. Yeah, so if you're in Sydney, Melbourne or Brisbane in September, Agnes Obel is finishing actually a very long tour where she's touring all throughout Europe and ending in Australia. September Song was her piece. Before that, Wildfires, that's from a group called Salt, S-A-U-L-T, kind of like the word assault without the A-S in front. Salt Wildfires, Nebraska edit, and the Jimi Hendrix Experience, all along the Watchtower. This is Gem FM. I'm Donna. You're listening to the Wednesday Afternoon Show. I played the Blue Moon piece to remind you that's the phrase today. If you would like to go in the draw to win a $100 gift voucher to Pilcher's Mitre 10, text in the phrase Blue Moon with your name. Don't forget your name. Let me know where you're listening in from. It'd be lovely to hear from you. 0484 510 152. We also have three double passes to give away to Becky Cole, and that's all you have to do is use that same phone number and text in Becky Cole. Don't forget your name. Let us know where you're texting in from. 0484 510 152. And so what else have we got to tell you about? Oh yes, on the 23rd of May, it's not too far away, to celebrate his 80th birthday, Vietnam veteran Chris Atkins, he's turning 80 and he's going to swim 80 laps of Bowen's Olympic Pool. That's on the 23rd of May. He's a cancer survivor and a life member of Bowen RSL sub-branch. He's in training at the moment. So if you would like to cheer him on, please get down to the pool. That's the Bowen Olympic Pool on Wednesday. I think it's Wednesday. It's the 23rd of May, and cheer him along and make a donation. They'd really appreciate that. And there's going to be sausages, kind of sausage sizzle seems to be the way to go, democracy, sausages and all that. Okay, I'm going to kind of stay in that more lyrical end of the spectrum now with some instrumental lyrical stuff. This is Anushka Shankar, In the End.

Quando, quando, quando. When? That's from, this is such a beautiful recording. Moon Haewon is the singer, a beautiful Korean singer, and such a beautiful close recording. So simple, absolutely lovely. Hope you liked it too. It's a classic, isn't it? From the 60s, that Brazil sound, Brazil 66 sound. Quando, quando, quando. And before that, it was actually a 16th century dance tune from Galicia in the north of Spain, but it has Celtic roots. So interestingly, Suite Compostiliano, number 6, and that was the Muniera. The Muniera is a folk dance from around the 16th century. But interestingly, it was performed there by a Scottish performer, musician and composer, Sean Sheeb, and Federico Mompou from Spain. So kind of that transition from the Celtic roots and the Spanish roots from the 16th century right through to a 21st century reinterpretation. That was Suite Compostiliano number 6. There's quite a few variations on that one. And then before that, Los Navegantes, Losing Your Way. No, I'm Traveling. I'm Traveling, yes. From Jimenez Gutierrez, the brothers Gutierrez, and Anushka Shankar at the top, In the End, playing sitar, master or mistress sitar player. Lots of strings in today's show. I hope you're enjoying those strings. I hope they're taking you into a nice space within, or just helping you to get through the day. Maybe just turning it up occasionally, turning it down when it gets annoying. But anyway, a good range here, hopefully across the station, across the network. Coming up later today, Country Rocks with Roxy, that's at 5. And Roxy plays lots of great traditional country music. And she always talks to usually an Australian country performer and plays a new single. And there's just so many fabulous country artists here in Australia. So those interviews are always interesting. And that's 5 p.m. today, Country Rocks with Roxy. And following that, Willie T at the Crossroads, Nothing But the Blues. And that goes from 7 till 9 tonight. So if you love your blues and you want to just let Willie take you on a journey through all the different genres within the blues, That's the show at the Crossroads, 7 p.m. tonight, following Country Rocks with Roxy. Tomorrow, Thursday, 10 a.m., Jude's Gems, and that's always a really lovely show, a narrative following a line of thinking around an idea and playing music to match that. That's with Jude, 10 o'clock tomorrow, right here on Gem FM. And Max on holidays at the moment, but I believe he'll be back. Not sure exactly when, but he'll be back next month, I think. Yeah, I'm not sure, but keep listening. He's normally on 5 o'clock, Blast from the Past with Mac. He did say a date, and I'm sorry I don't remember, but he will be back. He's just on holidays at the moment. Always every Friday, what's happening in and around Bowen and the Whitsundays. That's with Roxy. And Roxy also has lots of great interviews, including the Mayor, Ry Collins, and the Deputy Mayor as well. So, no shortage of information about what's happening in and around Bowen. And that's at the heart of Bowen Community Radio. We're all volunteers. 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It's only $10 to be a member. 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So it's just like a cup of coffee, and you'll be supporting us. And thanks to Robert for texting in. Also, thanks to Linda. Thanks to Ross. Thanks to Pam. Thanks to Karen. And, it was really lovely to hear from everyone. 0484 510 152 is our text line. 0484 510 152. You get two options today. 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
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Or you can text in Becky Cole to win one of three double passes to see Becky perform at the Queen's Beach Hotel on the 28th of May. And if you are interested in volunteering, come along to the Bowen Markets on Sunday the 24th of May, have a chat to us and to other people there representing groups who use volunteers. Without volunteers, this station just wouldn't function, as is the case with many places in Bowen. Bowen Community Network runs on volunteers. So, you know, if you have some time and you like to share your interests, come along to celebrate Volunteer Week at Bowen Community Market Sunday the 24th of May. It'd be lovely to see you there. This is the Wednesday afternoon show. I'm here every Wednesday between 2 and 4 playing, you know, my mix of contemporary music. Oh, there's always a little bit of 20th century music in there as well. How not to? This is a piece called Better. It's by Julia Sophie. They're two women. One's called Julia and one's called Sophie.

Beasts of Bourbon. What a rock out sound. Beasts of Bourbon from Sydney, from Australia. Play it all over the place. Door to Your Soul. That deep baritone voice. Turn Around from Zed Charles before that. And Better from Julia Sophie. I said it was two people, but actually I was confused. It's one person, but her name is Julia Sophie. And we heard just a little lovely little instrumental piece from Yusuf Latif, the symphonic blues suite that he wrote. And that was the seventh movement. How about that? So heading to West Africa again, this is Fatoumata Diawara, and it's featuring another amazing artist from West Africa, Tuamani Diabate. This is Gem FM, Wednesday afternoon show.

That's a Melbourne cellist, the Wong Janice, she calls herself, and the Wong Janice playing there, Marrakesh with a hint of the sea. That was an ambient cello piece. The Wong Janice plays a lot of cello for meditation, cello to sleep by, cello to just chill out by. Hope that sound is working for you. It's such a deep, rich sound, isn't it, the cello? She's based in the Netherlands, but has recently been in Australia. She was born in Melbourne and recently been in Australia. And that's one of her recent pieces, Marrakesh with a hint of the sea. Were Were before that from Selef Kieta from West Africa. And before that, also from West Africa, the beautiful voice of Fatoumata Diawara and featuring guitar there of Toumani Diabate, I got that mixed up, sorry. And that piece, I think it's called Walele. I'm not really sure what that means, but in their language. So Were Were, I'm not sure what that means either, but there's been a few versions of that. And I'll play, if I have time, I'll play another one, another version of that from Deva Pramal. This is the Wednesday afternoon show. I'm here on Gem FM every Wednesday between 2 and 4. It'd be lovely to hear from you anytime. You want to text in 0484 510 152. Always up for a request. And you can text in the word or the phrase blue moon to go in the draw to win a $100 gift voucher to Pilcher's Mitre 10 plus a Gem FM merch pack worth $50. That's our May competition, and all the live shows will be putting out their own secret word, although it's not very secret because we're telling you. So blue moon is the word or the phrase. Text it in. Don't forget your name. Let us know where you're listening in from. And if you want to go in the draw to win one of the double passes to see Becky Cole at the end of the month at the Queen's Beach Hotel, text in Becky Cole, same number, 0484 510 152. Well, it's lovely to have your company, and thanks to everyone who texted in. There's been quite a few people taking the time, so good luck with that. And you've got till midnight tonight, and you've got lots of opportunities later on. Country Rocks with Roxy at 5 o'clock, she'll have her secret word, and then Willie T at the Crossroads at 7 p.m. no doubt will have his secret word as well. Jude's Gems tomorrow. And we've got Blast from the Past is on holidays at the moment, and Roxy's What's Happening in and Around Bowen and the Whitsunday on Friday. So lots of different opportunities to hear the secret word and go in the draw. I think Jodie's on once a month now. She's been busy, so she's put her Sunday chill hour back to once a month. So just listen out, 3 o'clock on Sundays for Jodie. Not exactly sure which dates she'll be on, but when I find out, I will certainly let you know. I know she has a lot of fans. A lot of people love her show because she plays that sort of, you know, sit back on a Sunday afternoon and chill out music. This is from Central Australia now, Coloured Stone. How can I give you love?

It's a little instrumental piece there. That's a person called Fabel Forte. Don't know much about Fabel Forte. Stillness Solace is the piece. And before that, Coloured Stone from way back, last century. Yeah. How can I give you love? Just love the flavour of that, the feeling, the drums, the driving beat. It is so quintessentially Central Australian, and I love that sound. A lot of the bands, when I lived there in Alice Springs, a lot of the bands that I saw had that similar kind of quality, just really high energy. I think it's just something about the country there. It is so animated. And the people who play music, well, a lot of people play music, but the people who play music professionally have that real driving beat, and it's just fun, so much fun to dance to. Coloured Stone, How Can I Give You Love? Look, it's just about time for me to leave, but look, the world needs more love, so share it. Love yourself, love each other, be kind, have compassion, you know, it's... You know, sometimes the world's a bit miserable, and if we can just keep a little bit of a glimmer of a smile, the hint of a smile, share it, who knows, we might even feel better ourselves. And I wasn't going to mention the word budget because it's, you know, been all over everywhere, and I'm sure everyone's kind of had enough of the budget. But whatever it means to you, I hope you can still enjoy the music, and I hope to see you next week. I'll be back for the Wednesday afternoon show. Now, don't forget, before I go, Blue Moon... Text in Blue Moon 0484 510 152. Blue Moon is the secret word for my show. Don't forget your name and where you're listening in from. And if you want to go in the draw to see Becky Cole, text in Becky Cole with your name and naturally where you're listening in from. 0484 510 152. Don't go too far away, everyone, because Country Rocks with Roxy is coming up in an hour. I'm leaving you with another version now of Were Were. This is Aira Were Were Were, and it's an African song but performed here by Deva Premal. Thanks for listening, Bowen. See you later.

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1: Hey, hey, Bowen. How is everyone this fine Wednesday afternoon? Yep, it's 5 o'clock. And what time is it? It's time for Country Rocks with Roxy right here on 95.1 Gem FM, Bowen's very own community radio station. How has everyone's week been? That was a bit of a mouthful then. I couldn't get it out without thinking.
2: Yeah.
1: Hey, Willie T, how are you?
2: Pretty good, Roxy.
1: And a big hello to Lynn. She's joined us today, this afternoon, because it's not the first Wednesday of the month, but you were busy last week. You were back in Brizzy Town.
3: Yeah, back in Brizzy, crazy old Brizzy, but it was good.
1: Was it good?
3: Yeah, it was good. Caught up with family and friends and got some things done and it was great.
1: Very good.
3: And hello to Bowen and anyone out there in Collinsville that's listening.
1: Yes.
2: You know one bloke who'll be listening.
1: Yeah, that's right.
3: Better be.
1: Yes. We've got some questions for you later on, and you'd better be listening. That's all I can say. But hey, I've got a pretty cool show lined up for this afternoon. Apart from Lynn's Fast Eight, I call them the Fast Eight. We're going to go through again, as we always do, one each break for you, Lynn.
3: Yep.
1: And talk about why you chose that. Right, but with all the other music, I have got a bit of Creedence happening, Eagles and America.
2: There you go.
1: And
2: what
1: later...
2: What made you think of them, Roxy?
3: Nice.
1: Well, I had to get away because they're normally ones I don't, listen to. But I know there's a bit of... It's unclear whether or not Creedence can be classified as country, but in my head it is. And I needed something a bit up tempo tonight.
3: Yeah.
1: Right? And they're a good band to do that. And I was going to shove some more in there, but I ran out of time. Like, they're long songs, so it doesn't take much to fill up the 2 hours. Plus, I'm catching up with someone really interesting later on at about 6. And it's Ambience of Carolina. I'm not sure if it's Carolina or Carolina, but it's a Melbourne-based artist crafting a distinctive sound that blends electronic pop with soulful undertones and cinematic depth. Cool. And her latest single, Waves, explores the complexities of vulnerability, strength, and emotional transformation. So I have to say, I have listened to it, and it's actually quite a haunting tune. Haunting sound. It really is. It's quite beautiful. I'm not sure if it's country. I'm not sure why, but it was passed on. I'm going to classify it as country. It's beautiful. It doesn't matter, right?
2: Yep, absolutely.
3: Cool.
1: That's right. Anyway, before we do go on, I am going to also mention our secret Listen and Win competition. The Listen and Win competition is back. And I've got a secret word that I'll be passing on to everyone tonight. And it is, I'm just going to tell you now, it's bottle, BOTTLE. Whatever you've got in that bottle doesn't matter. I've got my own little brown bottle with Pepsi Max in there. I know Lynn's looking at me going, what has she got in there? Because she doesn't believe me. But in fact, it is Pepsi Max. I'll show you later. But anyway, bottle.
3: A little bit of something else. Pepsi Max.
2: Jack Daniels.
1: Maybe yours, but not mine. Nah. But anyway, all you have to do is text bottle into 0484 510 152, and you're in with a chance to win a $100 gift voucher to Pilcher's Mitre 10 plus a Gem FM merch pack worth $50. And the competition goes all the way till the end of May. And the winner is going to be announced on the Wednesday afternoon show with Donna. And that's on June 3rd. Can you believe it? We're going to be halfway through the year. Crazy, crazy stuff.
3: It's gone so quick.
1: Yeah. So that's it. Can't wait to hear you all texting in. No one has yet because no one listens at this time, I'm convinced. Oh, no, there you go.
2: There you go.
1: Hi, whoever it is, I will check that now. I was just proven wrong. But anyway, there you go. We might go to some music, hey? And Lynn, this one is yours. It's The Long Black Veil by Johnny Cash. What made you choose this one?
3: Well, it's a little bit haunting as well, actually.
1: Right. And,
3: yeah, just a bit of an old one. It's been done by quite a few people, including Johnny Winter.
1: Yeah.
3: And Johnny Cash has made it made this song popular.
1: Yeah.
3: He done the best version of it. And, yeah, just something different, something old, something different.
1: Very good.
3: Just sort of give it a go.
1: All right, let's have a listen. I don't think I'm familiar with this one. A Long Black Veil, Johnny Cash.
4: 10 years ago, on a cold...
1: A Long Black Veil, Johnny Cash.
4: 10 years ago, on a cold...

And then I hear somebody applaud. Now the scaffold is high and eternity's near. She stood in the crowd and shed not a tear.

0: to 95.1 Gem FM, Bowen's very own community radio station. And I'm Rox, and you are listening to Country Rox with Roxy. I forgot the name of my show then. I had to think twice. Oh, I was going, is that right? Country Rox with Roxy? Yeah, because I actually went, this is Roxy with Country, because I usually go, it's Country Rox with Roxy. Right. But I said it the other way around. I went, this is Roxy with Country Rocks. See? Yeah. So the flow wasn't right. So I started questioning whether or not that was actually the name of the actual show or not. So, oh, God. Anyway, hey, that was a bit of America, A Horse With No Name. And the Eagles, Hotel California, Bad Moon Rising by Creedence, and Lynn's pick, Long Black Veil, Johnny Cash. And yes, I can see why it's a haunting song. He's amazing, actually, because he can sing different types of genres, can't he?
1: Like he even can. And I was sort of going through a lot of his stuff, and it's amazing the amount of stuff that he has sung that you don't hear.
0: Yes.
2: Yeah.
1: It's great.
2: What was that one that the cover Hurt? The song, yeah, I'm turning around to talk
0: yes,
2: to
0: I
2: Lynn,
0: know.
2: But I'm off mic.
0: Yeah.
2: Yeah, I think it was Hurt.
0: Oh, yeah.
2: And it was a really sad and somber song.
0: Right.
2: But he absolutely nailed it, and he sort of became a real hero of goths and alternative people.
0: Johnny Cash.
2: Yeah.
0: Oh, yeah. Wow.
2: The Man in Black.
0: Oh, of course.
2: Yeah.
0: Wow. Oh. I didn't realise. I didn't put two and two together. That's incredible.
2: Yeah. I think he even did a Nick Cave song.
0: Johnny Cash?
2: Yeah.
0: Johnny Cash did Nick Cave. Was he around when Nick Cave was around?
1: Did Nick Cave do one of his songs? I've seen something like that not
2: long
1: ago.
2: Yeah, there's some connection.
0: Hang on, was Johnny Cash alive when Nick Cave was alive?
2: Nick Cave's still alive.
0: Yeah, I know he's still alive, but when did Johnny Cash die?
2: A couple of years ago.
0: No, it was longer.
2: Not that long ago.
0: Okay. Oh, well, there you have it. Oh, I'm bit flummoxed.
2: I'm going to let my fingers do the
0: searching. Yes, you better let your fingers Google. Do the searching. Hey, a big thank you to Robert and Pam. They're listening in, and they texted in the secret word bottle. That's my secret word for this show. You've got till 12 o'clock tonight to text that in, and you go into the draw to win a $100 gift voucher to Pilcher's Mitre 10. 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And just text in your name and where you're listening in from, because we're really interested in knowing where our listeners are tuning in from. And, hey, we've got another competition happening at the moment, and it's a pretty groovy one, actually. We've actually got three double passes to see Becky Cole at the Queen's Beach Hotel. And she's coming on May the 28th. It's a Thursday night. So we've got three double passes to give away. All you have to do is text in Becky Cole. I'll accept Becky. That's enough. Becky Cole to the same number, 0484 510 152. You don't want to miss this. She's been around for years, Becky. And she's won a stack of, what are they called, Willie T? Medals.
2: Awards.
0: I've got medals on. She was awarded many awards.
2: Yeah.
0: Yep, she was awarded.
2: There's no Jack Daniels in that.
0: No, I'm pretty sure. I'm sure. But anyway, we'll be drawing the winners out on this show, Country Rox with Roxy, on Wednesday, the 27th of May. And you could be on your way to winning, Doyle, going to see Becky Cole and her band at the Queen's Beach Hotel. That's pretty cool. So text that in. Text in for that, right? Why not, I say? Why
2: Absolutely.
0: Not?
2: Absolutely.
0: Why wouldn't you get to, you know?
1: Yeah, that'd be good.
0: It's yeah.
1: Just around the corner from me. So
0: yeah.
1: So good walking distance.
0: That's right. That's right. And I might just do one of our readouts from some of our...
2: Can I interrupt?
0: Yeah.
2: One sec.
0: Yeah.
2: Johnny Cash died in 2003.
0: Oh, 2003.
2: Yep. And
0: how old was he?
2: Not sure about that one.
0: Okay.
2: And he wasn't young.
0: Yeah.
2: And Hurt was written by Trent Reznor from Nine Inch Nails.
1: Oh.
2: Yeah, full, oh, wow. Yeah, and they were an industrial goth sort of band, right. Full on.
1: They were full on, yeah.
0: Wow, I might have to investigate Johnny Cash later years then.
2: Mm.
0: Modern Johnny Cash, like that could be, yeah, a totally new, new sound.
2: Yeah.
0: Wow.
2: There you go.
0: There you go. Anyway, I wanted to talk a bit about Volunteer Week here at Bowen, here in Bowen, and we're celebrating Volunteer Week at the Bowen Community Markets on Sunday, the 24th of May. And lots of volunteer organisations are going to be present at the markets on that day to highlight the extraordinary work undertaken by local groups. So if you've ever considered volunteering, this is the perfect place to explore your options. Yeah, where you can speak with representatives from all sorts of volunteer organisations, ask questions and find out how you can make a difference. And the expo will feature non-profit pop-up booths and interactive experiences, all designed to inspire action and foster a stronger, more connected community. So come on along, Sunday the 24th of May, and who knows? You may just find a cause that truly resonates with you. And, you know, Willie T's going to be there and he would love to chat to you about what he gets out of volunteering.
2: Yeah, I'll be fostering like hell. I'm going to foster on.
0: Oh, he loves talking. So he'll be happy to tell you about his experience. Oh. Well, what else would you volunteer as? I can't imagine you doing Meals on Wheels.
2: G'day, ready?
0: No, I don't know. I really can't see you doing that.
2: No.
0: I can't see you volunteering at, say, the museum. Well, maybe you would, because you like history.
2: I do.
0: So you'd actually, I think that's something you would do. You might chat to a lot of people.
1: Yeah, I can imagine Willie T doing that.
0: Yeah.
1: The museum, yeah.
0: And chat, you'd know everything. People would come in, they'd ask you all sorts of questions, and you could tell them everything. You'd love it. That would be a place. I'll keep thinking. That might be another opportunity.
2: I can say, yep, see, that's a cane knife.
0: No, well, they've got lots of interesting stuff down there. They've got a fire engine.
1: Oh, an old, yeah, I haven't been there yet.
0: Haven't you?
1: No.
0: Neither have I, Lynn. Anyway.
1: Are you calling me that? I'll get sacked into your story. I wanted to hear about the fire.
0: I had the lady who looks after it in here, and she was telling me all about it. So, yeah, it's a pretty interesting place.
1: Yeah, cool.
0: Yeah. Anyway, we're going to keep going with some more music. And, Lynn, your next song is Your Own Sweet Way, the Notting Hillbillies. Oh. Tell us a bit about this.
1: Yes, well, this is Mark Knopfler.
0: So is it?
1: He put this,
0: Okay, wow.
1: Hillbillies. Yeah, Mark Knopfler. So they put this group together, Steve Phillips on guitar and vocals, Brendan Croker, Guy Fletcher, keyboards and vocals, Paul Franklin, Marcus Cliff on bass, Ed Bicknell on drums. So they put this together after Dire Straits.
0: Yeah.
1: And they only put out one album and stayed together for a year.
0: Right.
1: But they still got together after that as the Notting Hillbillies and did some concerts here and there.
0: Yeah.
1: So, yeah, it was quite good.
0: Very good.
1: I quite like Mark Knopfler. He's got so much talent to do what he does. And, it was just a nice little song, I guess. And I've always liked this song.
0: So were we listening to something the other day in the car?
2: Dire Straits.
0: Is that Mark Knopfler?
2: Yep.
0: See, I'm not very good with all of that.
1: I find he's very folky too, Mark Knopfler, especially when he's done a lot of solo stuff. It seems to be quite like country folk.
0: Mm.
2: Soundtracks.
1: Yeah.
2: Did quite a few soundtracks for different stuff, particularly with Gaelic sort of music.
1: Yeah.
0: Mm-hmm.
2: Local Hero, I think, was the movie.
1: Okay, yep.
2: And he was the MD, the music director for that.
0: Cool. All right, let's have a listen. Your Own Sweet Way, the Notting Hillbillies.

0: 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I'm Roxy, by the way, just in case you don't know. Oh, goodness, you got to have a bit of a laugh, right? And I've got Lynn tonight keeping me company together with Willie T, and we're having a bit of fun, having a bit of a chat. While we're waiting for the music to play. And that was Don't Cross the River by America, The Eagles with Desperado, Creedence Clearwater Revival, Down on the Corner, and The Notting Hillbillies, which was Lynn's choice, Your Own Sweet Way. That was a good song, Lynn.
1: Yeah, it's not a bad little song.
0: Yeah, no, it was like pretty cool.
2: And that Eagles song was on the greatest hits, from the 70s one.
0: Oh, yeah.
2: The blue one with the sort of skull on it.
1: Oh, yeah, I remember that.
2: And it's the highest selling album of all time.
1: Oh, really?
0: Really? Wow. Yep. Goodness me.
2: Yeah. I don't know anybody, probably because I'm old, that hasn't got it.
0: Yeah. Yeah, well, you are old.
2: And when I got it, I thought it was an old album.
0: Yeah, well, you are old, Willie T.
2: I am.
0: You are.
2: I'm falling into disrepair.
0: Yeah.
1: Aren't we all?
0: You're an oldie, mate. An oldie but a goodie. Right. Anyway, hey, if you want to jump on your phone and text us on 0484 510 152, text the word bottle in and you'll go into the draw to win a $100 gift voucher to Pilcher's Mitre 10 plus a Gem FM merch pack. Why you wouldn't do that, it's beyond me.
2: Oh, you'd be annoyed.
0: Yeah, well, who
1: I
0: wouldn't?
1: I did it last year and I won.
0: Yes. Oh, wow. Yes, you did.
1: I won the Pilcher's $100. I'm so happy.
0: I know, it's an amazing feeling when you win. Well, we can't enter anymore.
1: Yeah,
2: we haven't been any more. We've never been.
0: Look, I know, we've
2: I've
0: never.
2: Been devastated. No.
1: That's right. I won't enter.
0: Well, you can't enter for this show anyway.
1: No.
0: You can enter on other shows, you just can't enter this show, that's all. But anyway, and you know, yesterday, I don't know if you knew this, Lynn, but we, the Bowen Community Centre, had an open day.
1: Okay, no, I didn't know.
0: Yeah, anyway, they had people going through the place and they were doing like tours, giving people tours, so everyone knows what goes on down there.
1: Okay.
0: And part of the deal was if you went to have a bit and sort of sat through a presentation, you got a code word and they could then text that code word into here.
1: Oh, right.
0: And they went into a draw to win $200 worth of gift vouchers.
1: Oh, nice.
0: So, yep.
1: Very nice.
0: Jennifer was the lucky winner yesterday. She walked away with $200 worth of gift vouchers.
1: Oh, that's great.
0: So we give away a lot here.
2: 200 clams. Oh, hey? 200 clams. Wow.
0: Yeah, that's good. She was very excited. Yeah. Very, I mean, that's cool. I was going to say drop the B word then, but I'd be very excited if I won that as well. And, you know, we're also giving away three double passes to the Becky Cole concert or gig at the Queens Beach Hotel on May the 28th. So all you need to do is text us here again on 0484 510 152, Becky Cole. Just text in Becky and we'll be drawing that on Wednesday the 27th. So that's pretty cool.
2: That is.
0: Very, very cool. Anyway, I have got some more announcements to make. We're full of announcements and full of lots of competitions and stuff to give away, hey? So there's a lot happening this month. On May 23rd of this month, Vietnam veteran Chris Atkins turns 80 and he's swimming 80 laps of Bowen's Olympic pool to raise funds for the Bowen RSL renovations.
1: Wow.
0: Okay.
2: That's good.
0: I keep saying I don't think I could even swim one lap of that pool. I'd be drowning like maybe after 10 meters. How long is a lap of the an Olympic sized pool?
2: 50
1: should be
2: meters.
1: 50. Yeah.
0: Is it 50 meters?
1: Should be 50.
0: Jeez. Yeah. There's no way. There's no way I'd be. Anyway. Good on him. He's been doing training, 200 laps a week in training, so he's all in. And plus, he's a cancer survivor and he's a life member of the Bowen RSL sub-branch. So good on him. It's the Bowen RSL is a vital gathering place for the community. These renovations will provide more seating room, especially for commemorative days like Anzac Day. And they've already raised, can you believe this, over $50,000 they've already raised. Yeah.
2: That's pretty good.
0: So every dollar that they raise stays right here in Bowen and every dollar counts. So all they need to do now is raise an additional $35,700. So they're very close. Yeah. So go and cheer him on. And that's on the 23rd of May at 12 p.m. As he takes on those 80 laps, and they'll have sausage sizzles and stuff there, lots of food, and they'll take donations on the day there. So
2: good on you, Digger.
0: Yeah.
1: Yeah, that's excellent.
0: It's amazing, amazing stuff. All right, we're going to keep going with some music, and we will be back before, or maybe not. We'll be back. I'll be chatting to Carolina about her song Waves. But in the meantime, Lynn, we've got the Red Clay Strays singing Wondering Why. Why this song?
1: Well, this was actually a request from my friend Megan down in South Australia.
0: Oh, okay. Megan, hello, Megan.
1: If you're listening, how are you going down there? So, yeah, they're a fairly new band. They're best known for their 2022 single, Wondering Why.
0: Yeah.
1: That's why I chose this song. They're not too bad. I gave them a good listen to, and yeah. They became their first one on the chart on the Billboard Hot 100, reaching number 71.
0: Yeah.
1: Consisting of lead singer Brandon Coleman.
0: Yeah. Very good.
1: Andrew Bishop and guitarist Drew Nix.
0: Cool.
1: So they're fairly new still. 2023, 2022.
0: Yeah.
1: So that's not too bad for a young band. I didn't mind them. So yeah. I like this song.
0: All right. Well, let's have a listen. So this is Wondering Why the Red Clay Strays.

0: And you're listening to 95.1 Gem FM, Bowen's very own community radio station. And this is Country Rocks with Roxy. And I hope you're having a good night. That was a bit of the Eagles, Creedence and the Red Clay Strays. So, and that was a bit of Frankie barking in the background. We've got someone coming in through the door. Anyway, as promised, I have got a very special guest on the phone with me tonight. I have got Carolina, and we're going to be talking to her about her latest single, Waves. Hey, Carolina, how are you?
1: I'm good. How are you?
0: I'm very, very well. Thank you so much for coming on the show tonight. I really, really appreciate it. Now, tell us a bit about yourself. I haven't spoken to you before, have I? You haven't been on my show before, so.
1: No, I haven't. And thanks for having me.
0: Oh, lovely.
1: I have been writing for over 20 years.
0: Yeah.
1: But I haven't released a new single for about 5. I guess
0: It's
1: all about timing and sort of just the right. I did write this song about 5 years ago. A lot, someone really special, and it was just all came to me then. But I guess life and, you know, normal tribulations and, you know, family and all the things come in a way. But it was the right time to sort of release it to the world, I think. And so I have been writing for a long time. Just it's something from my heart. So yeah, which I really enjoy, which is lovely. Yeah.
0: Whereabouts are you based, Carolina?
1: Further south. It's out in Melbourne.
0: So I'm Melbourne,
1: yeah. In Melbourne.
0: Yes.
1: And I'm sitting here at the moment. It's actually balmy for Melbourne, which
0: you really?
1: It's about, yeah, it's about 17 degrees, which is
0: Unknown
1: for May weather. So we should be at 4 degrees by this stage. But gotten some really nice weather, which I'm not complaining about.
0: Yes. No, I guess, do you know where Bowen is?
1: Bowen, no, I don't. I know it's not north, but not exactly where.
0: Do you know where Airlie Beach is?
1: Yes, I do. Yes, I do.
0: Yeah, well, we're 40 minutes north of Airlie Beach.
1: Oh, beautiful.
0: Yeah,
1: nice. How beautiful is that?
0: Yeah.
1: Because you'd have all the warm weather, which is
0: lovely. Yeah, we do. It's all warm here. So anyway, hey, tell us a bit about this. I was saying to you before we got on air that this song's has got a very haunting sound to it. It's quite beautiful.
1: Thank you very much. So this song was written about someone that I lost about 5 years ago who was really dear to me.
0: Mm-hmm.
1: And it's a personal track for me, but I wrote it for anyone that sort of, you know, it's great that you heard the haunting sounds because I wrote it in a sense to take what you take out of it.
0: Yes.
1: So, I'd say it's about the emotional highs and lows that we all go through and the moments that you're sort of like pulled under like a wave, I guess. And I wanted to make sure that someone gained, you know, their emotion or their take on the song as well. So it's just about, you know, running, you know, grief, love, and where does it go and sort of how you sort of deal with those things. But then it has positive undertones. So it's just about, you know, just keep going and like waves, you know.
0: Yeah.
1: Come to a high and then go to a low and then settle down. So, yeah, so it's a really lovely track that I'm, glad that
0: it's beautiful.
1: Really well. It's nice.
0: So is it part of a larger album? Is it on the back of some more stuff that you're going to be releasing soon or?
1: Yeah, so not as I am looking at doing some more tracks, but I did do an EP back in 2016 and I have several tracks that I have on there. One of them is one of the special to me was Missing You. It's the last one I sort of had a bit of a promoting thing happening with Key 2 and stuff too. It was, again, about, you know, just grief and love. And I guess what's happening now is that I was able to, like, sort of actually perform all the tracks acoustically. So I'm bringing them back to life in a way. It's interesting after 10 years doing them and acoustically has been a really you resonate again with those lyrics and remember what I wrote them for.
0: Yes.
1: So it's been really lovely going back and actually listening to my stuff and taking that on board. But I definitely will be writing some more tracks. And I believe in timing. It's not linear. So
0: yes.
1: For me, it's not like about, oh, okay, we have to get something out in a year or it's not about that. It's about the timing. Is it right? Do you feel in that headspace to do it? Do you feel like that needs to come out to the world? So there's all those things that I consider as well. Yeah.
0: So you don't write when you feel like you've got something that you need to write about, you write. It's not like you're on a timetable where you have to write stuff. Yeah. 100%. I don't know. I think that's if I were to write music, that's what I would be doing. I don't know that I could write on demand. It'd be really hard.
1: No, because on demand, it's not. It's I feel like it's forced. You don't want to be forced. You have to be in that realm and that time where, and it takes time. Like I wrote this song over 5 years ago, but it just was one of those things where we just fixed in a mold, and I look back and listen to it third, and then I think that's why it's so resonating now, because it's just been a product of time and the right timing of release it, and you can tell. So I think if something's rushed, you can sort of maybe tell that and say, oh, we're just doing it commercially or we're trying to release it, but, you know, but it's not that, So.
0: And was it more like, because, you know, when you do go through something hard, it's sometimes you're not able to process it at that time, are you? You need some time between what happened and the time you write it.
1: Yeah, 100%. You need time. And you're not going to be able to write. Like I wrote, like, you know, you're obviously emotional and things will come out and I'll start writing because I know that that's the time that when I sort of am open and I'll write. Mm-hmm. But then it won't come together properly or you won't be able to see the clearer picture of why you're writing it.
0: Yes.
1: Because sometimes you're just writing things to blurt them out to go, oh, okay, well, I feel this and I feel that and I feel sad and I feel happy, I feel why you're writing it.
0: Yes.
1: Because sometimes you're just writing things to blurt them out to go, oh, okay, well, I feel this and I feel that and I feel sad and I feel happy, I feel

0: sit there and sort of, I think you have to take your time with it. You can't rush it.
1: Yeah. Hey, when you write, do the lyrics come before the music, or does the music, do you have a feeling for the music before you write? Like, how does that work for you?
0: The lyrics come before the music. Right. But it sort of comes together.
1: Yeah.
0: Because I'll come up with a rhythm.
1: Yeah.
0: So with Waves, I would always start with the chorus. The chorus would always come first to me for some reason. And then I work backwards.
1: Yeah.
0: So the chorus would be like, you know, and I would sing it and go, okay, this is the chorus. So the chorus would be, and then the rest will come. But then I feel like I go with the melody to the words, and the melody will come at the same time for me.
1: Yeah.
0: And I'll get my little voice recorder on my phone, and that's exactly how I do it.
1: Oh, wow.
0: And then in terms of putting it together, you know, then you have to have someone that you trust who's a, you know, producer who's going to be able to sort of, you know, enable you to put those things together, and that you work to, you know, collaborate on that.
1: Yeah.
0: And that's what I've done. And so you need to then display what you want to feel for the track and what will work and what, you know, and again, I love that you're hearing the haunting sounds because that's all what was part of it. It's meant to be big. It's meant to make you feel something.
1: Yes.
0: So if you felt that, that's what
1: I did. I really intended. It actually surprised me when I thought, oh, wow, that is beautiful.
0: Thank you. So it's great that you, and it sort of comes that way. So, but you just can't rush it. It has to come when it comes.
1: Yeah. Yeah, there was something unexpected with the music. You know, when you hear a tune and there's an unexpected, it takes an unexpected lilt. That's what I found with yours. It was really quite just beautiful.
0: Anyway, thank you. Yeah. No, thank you very much. Yeah.
1: Now, Carolina, are you doing any touring soon, or are you sticking around Melbourne? What's happening along those lines?
0: Yeah, sticking around Melbourne. I am going to have got a video launch on the 14th of June. I had a whole release with Waves, which was awesome. That was really fun.
1: Yeah.
0: I have a video launch on the 14th of June, which is great because I love the visual that we created with this. Sometimes, you know, I've done it with some of the tracks, and I feel like when it's a really special track, I'd love to have something visual because I feel like I love music videos. Like, I'm a big...
1: Yes.
0: I'm a big nerd with them. I love them. Like, I grew up with Rage, and I just Saturday morning at 8 o'clock and just watched all the music videos. So I'm a big nerd. I love all music videos, and I love a story.
1: Yeah.
0: So when I get the opportunity to do it, which I've done it a few times, but this time I was like, yep, let's do it.
1: Yeah.
0: So that should be coming out soon. I'll have release. I'm doing a bit of a launch for that. And then I am doing some gigs around Melbourne. I have my own acoustic set of songs, and I will be just, you know, singing my originals and stuff like that too. There's all bits and pieces. And again, how I see it is timing. I just feel like I'm just going to keep rolling with it and have the opportunities to sort of spread the word with this song. And I guess what's happening is people are listening to the other repertoire of music and going, oh, I like that song. Oh, I like Run, I like Fly Away, I like Missing You. So it's like, and it's great, they're finding a new life again, which is what I want.
1: That's fantastic.
0: Which is really lovely.
1: Yeah. Very good. All right, well, Carolina, we might listen to this beautiful song. Could you intro it for us?
0: Yeah, no problem. So hi, I'm Amy, it's Carolina, and you're listening to my song Waves. Thank you so much.
1: Thanks, Carolina.

0: like that song, Sister Golden Hair by America. It's a very cool song. I remember actually playing guitar, playing it on the guitar in grade 7. Before that, Lion Eyes, the Eagles, Credence with Long As I Can See the Light. And this was one of yours, Lynn, Cold Cold Night, The White Stripes.
1: Yeah, so this is actually Meg White.
0: Yeah.
1: And this is probably her only song that she did and did as a lead singer. So Jack White wrote this for her to do as a lead sing in some of their concerts that they did back in the day.
0: Wow.
1: And I think it's got some undertones of country, and I just love the song
0: for some reason. Yeah. It's good. You've chosen The White Stripes before.
1: Yeah, I like The White Stripes.
0: We've got another one coming up of The White Stripes, which I think we played it once before, because I remember it was Jolene, and I actually had Jolene on The White Stripes as well before you came on. Yeah,
1: I have played White Stripes before, but not Jolene.
0: Okay, I played
1: a couple of their other ones.
0: All right, I must have. Yeah, I know I did, because I always look for covers. So. That's cool. No, great song, very good song. And before that, we had Ambience of Carolina Waves, the song Waves. What a great girl she is, and what an interesting song that was. And I don't know, did you think it was haunting? It's a beautiful song.
1: It was a beautiful little song.
0: Yeah.
1: A little bit haunting, and I quite like haunting songs.
0: Yeah.
1: I guess. I enjoyed it.
0: No, it was good. It was good. So thank you, Carolina. Thank you for coming on the show, and I'm definitely going to have a listen to your other song. Now, just a quick reminder, if you would like to enter our Listen and Win competition for this month, you could win a $100 gift voucher to Pilcher's Mitre 10, plus a Gem FM merch pack worth $50, and all you need to do is text in the secret word for my show tonight is bottle, BOTTLE. Just text that into 0484 510 15.

0: to you together with your name and where you're listening in from. That'd be cool. And also, don't forget we are running a competition where you could win one of three double passes to see Becky Cole at the Queens Beach Hotel on May the 28th, which is a Thursday night. I know it's a school night, but you can always have a lot of fun on a school night, I reckon. And all you need to do for that is text in Becky to 0484 510 152, and you go in for the chance to win a double pass to that show. And I'll be drawing that on this show, Country Rocks with Roxy, on the night before, on Wednesday the 27th of May. So how cool is that? Now, I've got one last announcement to make, and you won't believe it, but it's another chance to win another holiday. So many chances to win something.
1: That's like, awesome.
0: It is. But this is from the Airlie Beach Festival of Music.
1: Nice.
0: So you can win the ultimate music holiday. And they've announced a party in paradise package prize. So the prize is valued at, get this, Lynn, over $5,000.
1: That's amazing, isn't it?
0: And it includes two by VIP festival passes, right? Five nights in a Waterview Queen room at Heart Hotel. So it's got the accommodation. Yeah, that's amazing.
1: That's amazing.
0: Because that's a big deal for living. When you live in Bowen, like, you're not going to go there. It's hard to go there and stay because you've got to, you know, you've got to get accommodation. You've got to do all of that. And,
1: yeah, exactly. And when it's only 40 minutes drive, you just go, oh, yeah, I'll just drive home.
0: Yeah. And you're not going to do it, are you?
1: No.
0: So that's really cool. Five nights in a Waterview Queen room at Heart Hotel. Then it also includes two ocean rafting tours, two for two people, ocean rafting tours. And that actually includes scenic flights over the Heart Reef, plus Whitehaven Beach day trips.
1: Nice.
0: And it also includes daily breakfasts at the deck.
1: Okay, that's a pretty good package.
0: I know. And a seafood platter for two at the Northerlies Beach Bar and Grill.
1: Nice. Mm-hmm.
0: It's worth it, isn't it? Like,
1: that's a decent package. Yeah. That's a lot in there.
0: Yeah, it's great.
1: Yeah.
0: So all you have to do to enter is go to the festival website and subscribe to the festival's digital newsletter before entries close on midnight on Sunday, May 17th. So you might want to get your skates on because you've only got 4 days left to do this. So you need to get in there and do it quickly. And if you've already subscribed, just update your details in the new categories for phone numbers and postcodes and you'll go in the draw too. And if you have bought tickets, you can still enter. Because if you are lucky enough to win, those purchased tickets can be refunded or legitimately transferred. So the winner is going to be contacted by festival organisers on Monday, May 18th. So, Bowen, it's well worth our trouble to enter that competition, I reckon.
1: For sure.
0: Yeah, that's a good holiday.
2: Just for the seafood platter, I reckon.
0: Yeah, that's what I reckon. That's pretty cool.
1: Well, that's pretty cool. Everything's included. The helicopter tour and that over the Heart Reef and everything. That's fantastic.
0: It's good. I know. Hey, Lynn, did you have some people listening in tonight that you wanted to say hello to?
1: Probably. I'm not too sure who's listening, though.
0: Text in, you guys, if you're listening. Just text in, hi. 0484 510 152.
1: Oh, no, because if you don't text in, I know you're not listening.
0: Yes, that's right.
2: That's got them.
0: They're very bad. You'll be in big trouble. Big, big trouble.
2: Ostracised.
0: Yeah. All right. Hey, Lynn, we've got two more of your songs because they're running out of time, so we're going to compress some of these songs now. So coming up next, we've got Jolene by the White Stripes and When I Die the Wave. So do you want to tell us a bit about these two songs?
1: Well, yeah, I just thought Jolene by the White Stripes, it was – you know, one of Dolly Parton's best songs, and they really get it. And Jack White really gets into it and ups the ante a bit, and gets the whole grunge thing happening with it. Just something a little bit different, but
2: it really worked, didn't it?
1: It did work, man. And I'm surprised. So
0: yeah,
1: and just sounds good. And The Waifs, one of my favourite Australian bands.
0: Yeah, I think...
2: Did you ever see them live?
1: No, unfortunately, but I would love to.
0: On your mics, people.
2: Rocks and rousing on it.
0: Rousing on your bike.
1: And, When I Die, it's just like a simple, nice little old song, I guess. I'll probably feel the same way.
0: Very cool. So, hey, I think The Waifs are Kerry's favourite band as well. Kerry, our secretary here at Gem FM. Yeah.
2: Yeah, them and Paul Kelly.
0: Okay. Yeah.
2: She's a massive Paul Kelly band. I saw The Waifs at Big Day Out.
0: Yeah.
1: Did you enjoy them?
2: Yeah, they were really good. They were weren't on the main stage. They were on the in the big top.
1: Okay.
2: And it was packed. It was when London Still first came out. And I had a backstage pass, so it was best seat in the house. I was with the fallback guy.
0: Mm.
2: And yeah, they were in fine form. The girls can sing.
1: Oh, they can, and they're a great little band.
2: Yeah, they really were.
0: Cool. All right, well, let's have a listen. Jolene first up with The White Stripes, followed by When I Die, The Waifs.

0: and you're listening to Country Rocks with Roxy right here on Gem FM. And that was a bit of The Waves, When I Die, and Jolene, The White Stripes, not a Dolly Parton version, that's for sure, Lynn. They sound, it's very White Stripes, that version, isn't it?
1: It is.
0: Yeah,
1: it is.
0: It's
1: very
0: cool.
1: White Stripes. But, yeah, it's cool just hearing a good old, you know, classic country song being done.
0: You know what I'd like to do one night? I'd like to just play, say, just get one song and just play all the different versions.
1: That would be interesting.
0: Yeah, and I know exactly which one I would do. Angel of the Morning. I've got 24 versions of it.
1: Okay, wow.
0: Yes. Wow. Yeah, but
2: you'd have to finish with a live version.
0: Of what? Yeah. Of me singing it. Yeah, why not? I'll do it.
2: With full gusto. You should hear
0: it. I've got video of me doing it as well, so I might put it up on Facebook.
2: Absolutely. It'll go viral.
0: It will. It will go viral. Not in a good way either.
2: Probably
0: I can
2: get
0: tell
2: signed.
0: You.
2: Yeah. It'd break all streaming records.
0: I know. Wouldn't that be cool? That'd be kind of cool, I reckon.
1: It would be.
2: Sign autographs.
0: Yeah. Right here in Bowen. I could become one of the curiosities here in Bowen.
2: That's enough, Frankie.
0: Yeah, Frankie. Yeah, I know. You agree, don't you? Yes, you do. Yes, I know. Yes, you. Oh, you're a good boy. Yes, you are. You're a very good boy. Yeah. Anyway. Oh, we're having fun in here tonight. So, Lynn, we've got to hightail it out because soon it's Willie T and at the crossroads. Willie T,
2: that's right.
0: Have you got a good show planned?
2: Oh, I've got a ripper.
0: Ripper.
1: Excellent.
2: Well, I've got at least 8 good ones. Lynn's bringing in. We're gonna kick off with a set of mine.
0: Yeah.
2: A few songs by a legend himself, Jimmy Reed.
0: Yeah.
2: And then we'll do Lynn's in a block. So we'll,
0: very good. Yeah. Very good. Hey, before we go on, Lynn, we've got two more of yours, Poor Me, Trick Pony. And is it Poor Me as in P-O-O-R? Because it's P-O-U-R. Poor Me. Yeah, P-O-U-R.
1: And like, you'll see why when you listen to the song.
0: Yeah.
1: So, yeah, this was another request for me from my friend in wrong city, in South Australia, Port Germain, Megan. This came out in December, was released in December, and rose to number 12 on the US charts, US country song charts in March 31, 2001. Spent 28 weeks in total. It's not a bad song, actually. I quite like it.
0: Yeah, cool.
1: It's about 26 years old, 25 years old now, the song. 26 years old.
0: Cool.
1: And
0: and then we've got Wanda Jackson, Right in a cell block.
1: Right in the cell block number 9. So a bit of a cheeky song, I guess. And this has been recorded by quite a lot of people, including Johnny Winter, again.
2: There you go.
1: So,
2: Albino Rock.
1: The Grateful Dead, Wanda Jackson, Vicky Young, Johnny Winter, Dr. Feelgood, the Blues Brothers, Wee Willie Harris, Commander Cody and his Lost Planet Airmen, Johnny Cash, and Flat Duo Jets.
0: Jeez.
1: So that's a lot of people.
0: That is a lot of people. Yeah.
1: And her version is quite good. It's quite cheeky, so I like it.
0: Cool. All right, let's have a listen. But don't forget, if you would like to enter the Listen and Win comp, my secret word tonight is bottle. I know, I have to give it a go. I'm trying to get at least if I can get another 2 people to text in. Come on, people, just another 2. 0484510.
1: Come on, you can do it.
0: Yeah, 152. That's right. Come on, you can do it.
1: Do it for me.
0: Do it for Roxy.
1: Yeah.
0: Do it for Roxy and Lynn. All right, here we go. Poor me, trick pony. And that's not a one-trick pony either.

I'm going to tell you a story about what happened one night in a women's prison. I wasn't there, but the story goes like this.

0: And you're listening to 95.1 Gem FM, and this has been the Country Rocks with Roxy 2 hour show. Hope you've enjoyed it, and thank you to the people who have texted in. That's Greg and Tony. Thank you for listening, Robert and Pam. Thanks for listening, guys. Really appreciate it. And I just also wanted to mention tomorrow night we are holding a tribute show to the founder of Gem FM, Brian Winterburn. He passed away, sadly, a few weeks ago, and one of our ex-presenters, Tony Fossey, has very kindly put together a tribute show to Brian. Hey, Willie. Yep. And it's a great show. So that's on tomorrow night from 5 till 6 p.m., I think. Is it 5 till 6? Yes. And, yeah, it's just, you know, if it wasn't for Brian, we would not have Gem FM, basically. So it's a good way to honour a man who was very passionate about the station. And Gem FM does a lot of good things in the community. It supports a lot of community organisations and activities and yeah, all that sort of stuff. So if it wasn't for him, yeah, Gem FM wouldn't be around. So I think it's great. Thank you so much, Tony, for putting that together.
1: Yeah, and good on you, Tony.
0: Yeah, and have a listen. It's a good way to pay homage to a man that did a lot of good around Bowen.
1: Absolutely.
0: Anyway, time for me to say goodbye. Have a really good night, Bowen. Enjoy. Stick around for Willie T's show at the Crossroads. Lynn is hanging around. She's got another 8 songs to share. She's looking a bit tired, actually, at the moment. So. Wake up, Lynn.
2: I'm always look tired.
0: What do they say? Who's that, Wiggles?
1: Wake up, Jeff.
0: Yeah, wake up, Jeff. We'll be going, wake up, Lynn. I'll be shaking and going, wake up, Lynn.
2: I was like that last time coming in the bathroom. Yeah. I'm just staring.
0: Anyway,
2: she's asked me a question. I'm just staring at her. Last time I was here, I was so tired.
0: Anyway, have a great night, and catch you on Friday for what's happening in Bowen and the Whit Sundays with me. That's from 10 till 12. Otherwise, I'll catch you again next week on Country Rocks from 5 till 7. Thanks, Bowen. Have a good one. See you later, and take care. See ya. Bye.

0: Look here, this is Willie T from At the Crossroads. Nothing but the blues, 7 till 9 o'clock on Wednesday nights on 95.1 GMFM. 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
0: G'day Bowen and the world. Yes, this is me, Whitsunday Willie T, the voice of the blues in the Whitsunday. So there you go. Tonight I've got a special guest following on from her special appearance on Roxy's show. She's a woman of many genres. Lynn's here with 8 of her picks. So what we're going to do is kick off the show with 4 of my picks, and then we'll do Lynn's. So we'll do 2 and then have a bit of a talk and then go through and do the whole 8. That way you can get home. You look like you're looking a bit pinched. You look like you really need your dinner.
2: I feel like I've woken up a little bit now. After I've had a stand up and a stretch, and yeah, I'm ready to go.
0: All right, there you go. All right, so what I'm going to kick off with tonight is a blueser that is hugely influential, particularly to people when they're just learning guitar. Jimmy Reed, his simple dun dun dun dun dun dun. Every person who's into the blues, it's a gateway for them. And I've made a few notes about this. Where is it? Right at the bottom. His style was very, very simple and easily imitated. Basically, it's been said that he was like the blues version of a punk rocker.
2: Okay.
0: You know, simple, easy to play, and anybody can get up and do it.
2: Okay.
0: And he influenced a hell of a lot of people, and so many of his songs have been covered by swags and swags. For instance, Baby, What You Want Me to Do? Elvis, Etta James, you know, swags of people. Bright Lights, Big City, Honest I Do, You Don't Have to Go, Ain't That Loving You, Babe, Big Boss Man, another Elvis song. So basically also done by people like Country, Charlie Rich and Lou Reed, Lou Rawls, Hank Williams, and the Rolling Stones, of course, on their last All Blues album, Blue and Lonesome, come out in 2016, they did a cover of one of his. So I'm going to kick off with four of his. The aforementioned Bright Lights, Big City, Honest I Do, I Ain't Got You, Big Boss Man, and Ain't That Loving You, Babe. So actually I can't count, so I'm doing 5 songs. Now, because they're all pretty short. Most of my blues songs are like 4 minutes. Most of these are a bit after over 2 minutes. So, Mr. Jimmy Reed, enjoy.

0: All right, that was none other than the extremely influential Mr. Jimmy Breed and his boyhood friend on guitar, long-time musical partner Eddie Taylor. See, played simple two-string turnarounds, and the harmonica solos were all playing with a neck attachment. Those ones we see that people use all the time. All right, that quote I was telling you about, it said, it was by blues historian Billy Vera, who wrote the liner notes on his great on Jimmy Reed's Greatest Hits album, and it said, yeah, anybody with a range of more than six notes could sing Jimmy's tunes and play them the first day that Mum and Dad brought home that guitar from Sears and Roebuck. I guess Jimmy could be termed the 1950s punk blues man. So there you go. All right. Well, before we go too far, and it's not a competition between all the announcers, but it is the Listen and Win competition for May 2026. And for this one, it's a $100 gift voucher from Pilcher's Mitre 10, plus a Gem FM merch pack worth $50. All you got to do is text in this week's secret word, and on my show, it's 12. As in, you could go 1, 2 or 12, T-W-E-L-V-E, as in 12 bar blues, get it? And all you got to do is text us on 0484 510 152 with the secret word 12, with your name and where you live or where you're listening from. You've got till 12 p.m. tonight to text it in. And Judge D, if you're listening up there in Mareeba, I haven't got a text from you for a while, so best you get those little fingers of yours dancing on the keyboard. All right. So we do have our special musicologist guest in, Lynn. She's across a couple of genres, both country and blues. And tonight she's going to talk us through eight of her favourite songs. So to kick off this set, we've got one by Alberta Adams, Detroit Is My Home, and then Blind Boy Fuller, I'm a Rattlesnakin' Daddy. I've played Blind Boy Fuller before. I haven't played any of Alberta Adams. So tell us a bit about them, Lynn.
1: Okay, so Alberta Adams, Detroit Is My Home, and she was born in July the 26th, 1917. Cool. And died in December the 25th, Christmas Day, 2014. So she would have been 97 years old.
0: Wow.
1: That's amazing, isn't it? American blues singer raised in Detroit, Michigan. Began performing as a tap dancer and nightclub singer in the 1930s and 1952. She signed a recording contract with Chess Records.
0: Oh, okay.
1: And recorded with Red Saunders for the label. Toured with Duke Ellington, Eddie Vincent, Louis Jordan, Lionel Hampton and T-Bone Walker, among others. So she's been around for quite a while and, yeah, got a real deep sort of just a bit like...
0: Big Mama Thornton?
1: Yeah, that's it. Mm-hmm. A bit like Big Mama Thornton, so... Yeah, she's definitely a good blues singer. I just liked her, and yeah, gotta chuck her in here for a good go. She's probably seen a lot in her time.
0: Oh, I bet 97, yeah, and from the turn of the century basically through to this one.
1: Yeah,
0: wow, that's a long time. Yeah. Excuse me. All right, well we might as well let them roll, eh?
1: Okay, no worries. Yep, sounds great.
0: So, Alberta Adams with Detroit Is My Home and Blind Boy Fuller with I'm a Rattlesnakin' Daddy. Enjoy.

0: You heard the man, he was a rattlesnaking daddy. That was Blonde Boy Fuller. And the one before that was Alberta Adams with Detroit Is My Home. You're listening to Lynn's Picks, and that's the first of the eight she's going to be doing. Next up, we've got Eric Burdon and the Animals, When I Was Young, and followed by Frank Frost with The Back Scratcher. I was just talking to Lynn off camera, off mic, and it's funny, with it's back to a Jimmy Reed connection. The Animals considered Jimmy Reed one of their main sources of inspiration, and recorded versions of I Ain't Got You and Bright Lights, Big City. So there you go. How did you get on to the Animals, Lynn?
1: I've always loved the Animals. one of my all-time favourite bands, I guess. Yeah, I've always just always liked them. I know they do a lot of covers and that, but yeah. So the next song, When I Was Young.
0: Was that the one that got you in first? Or?
1: Oh, probably not, no.
0: What was?
1: It probably would have had to have been House of the Rising Sun. Yeah, I always forget things when I start getting tight. House of the Rising Sun. But I also thought he's a bit hot too when he was younger. And I've always just liked the Animals. I just And what was that? What's that other song? They sung down in Monterey. I like that song. Love that song as well.
0: Okay.
1: And they've done a few LJ Hooker songs and things like that. So yeah, just one of my
0: John Lee
1: bands.
0: Hooker.
1: John Lee Hooker.
0: LJ Hooker, that's real estate. Yeah. We better fly through these so we can get you home to eat, girl. Yeah.
1: So yeah, when I was young, this was actually written by the Animals. And was about Eric Burdon's dad and when he was young, and he did smoke his first cigarette at 10 and met his first love at 13. So yeah, his father was in the army for a while when it was hard times.
0: Yep.
1: So yeah, it was definitely, this is a Eric Burdon song, Eric Burdon and the Animals, they did write this.
0: Oh right. Yeah, like a lot of typical blues acts, eh? They all do covers.
1: Yeah, that's right. You know? There's so many that you wouldn't think that, yeah.
0: Well, see, blues is fairly formulaic with the 12-bar blue.
1: Yeah.
0: So it's up to then, it's different interpretation. So I think it's a lot more acceptable for them to cover the classics and all that sort of thing.
1: Yeah, that's right.
0: Yeah. All right, so here we go with Eric Burdon and the Animals with When We Were Young and Frank Frost with My Back Scratcher. Enjoy.

0: All right, that was. Hey, where am I?
1: Frank Frost, back scratcher.
0: Frank Frost, Frank, there you go, Lynn. Frank Frost, back scratcher, and I even heard a look of hair. And you know I like a look of hair. And the one before that was Eric Burdon and the Animals with their, one of their biggies, When I Was Young. All right, we've got another competition to give away. And oh, this is a good one. This one for country people, country fans. There's three double passes we're giving away to the Becky Cole gig at the Queen's Beach on May 28th. That's a Thursday night. All you need to do is text in Becky Cole to 0484 510 152, and it's your chance to go in the draw and win a double pass. The winners will be drawn on Roxy's show the night before on the 27th of May, so that the winners will be announced on Roxy's Country Rocks with Roxy. I got the name of the show right. Roxy made a bit of a mistake when she was saying it before, but that's all right. So again, all you have to do is text in Becky Cole to 0484 510 152 for your chance to win double pass to that gig at the Queen's Beach. I reckon that'll be a ripper show. All right. So next up, two more of Lynn's favourites. And yes, every time she's been on my show, she's managed to slip into Gary Moore, and she's requested one before she started coming on the show. So no real surprise here. Then we've got Gary Moore, Texas Strut, and Johnny Winter, Rock Me Babe. I've played music by both of these guys before. A pair of red-hot guitarists.
1: They are both fantastic.
0: Really good guitarists.
1: Definitely, Gary Moore's one of my favourites. And yeah, been in Thin Lizzy, Skid Row, and a few others around the time, and eventually done a solo album, which was one of the best albums I've listened to. Still got the blues.
0: Yep.
1: I have that. But yeah, no, he can make a guitar, sing, scream, laugh, cry, whatever he wants to do. He is fantastic.
0: Yeah. Yeah, and Johnny Winter, man, that dude can play some songs.
1: Oh, yeah. And he loves his guitar. He loves his sparkle, loves his bling. But, yeah, he was definitely a character.
0: And he was a hell of a producer.
1: Yeah.
0: Revived Muddy Waters' career.
1: Okay.
0: Muddy had been around for decades, and he'd been to the top, and he'd sort of gone off the boil a bit.
1: Yeah.
0: And what's his name? Johnny Winter became his producer, and he got Grammys for two of the albums he produced.
1: Yeah, right.
0: Yeah, so he had a magic touch. Yeah. All right, so two songs. Gary Moore, Texas Strut, and Johnny Winter, Rock Me Baby. Enjoy.

0: All right, that was more of Lynn's List, and that was Gary Moore and doing Texas Strut, and Johnny Winter with Rock Me Baby. Next up, we've got Coco Taylor and Lonnie Brooks, both of which I've played stuff of theirs before. But before we jump into that, I've got an announcement from celebrating Volunteer Week at the Bowen Community Markets on Sunday the 24th of May. So cruise on down. It's part of the Volunteer Week celebrations, and volunteer organisations will be at the markets to highlight, this is what I like, to highlight the extraordinary work undertaken by local groups. 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If ever you've considered volunteering, this is probably the perfect place to check out your options. 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We are looking for on-air broadcasters or back-end people, and so people that can help with the markets as well. The expo on the 24th at the Bowen Markets will feature non-profit pop-up booths and interactive experiences, all designed to inspire action and foster a stronger, more connected community. How good's that? So cruise on down on Sunday the 24th of May. And who knows? You may just find a cause that truly resonates with you. You might be on air. I'm really digging. All right. So, our next songs, as I said before, of Lynn's. Now, it's the last two, Lynn. So you'll be able to get home, get a feed, go to bed early.
1: True.
0: So we got Coco Taylor, Voodoo Woman, and Lonnie Brooks, Sweet Home Chicago. How'd you get on to them?
1: Oh, I sort of like trying to look up old female blues artists. And, yeah, I came across these two, and there was another one that I did know. And, like, discovering new stuff from the old era. And, yeah, just sort of give them a go. Coco Taylor, Voodoo Woman, she belts it out a bit, so
0: yeah,
1: it's great.
0: Yeah, she does, eh?
1: Yeah. has been called the Queen of the Blues in the past. Born Cora Ann Walton, September 28th, 1928. To June the 3rd, 2009.
0: Yep.
1: So, yeah, she lived a bit of a long life as well. Seen a lot, I guess, over the course of her career and her life. One of the best traditional blues albums for her appearance on Blues Explosion. What does it say here? Now, this isn't making any sense what I'm reading, but anyway.
0: Excuse me.
1: She was nominated for 11 Grammy Awards, winning 1985's Best Traditional Blues Album for her appearance on Blues Explosion.
0: And, you know, just by being nominated means you're in some pretty rarefied company.
1: Oh, yeah, for
0: you know,
1: sure.
0: You don't get a nomination like that for being average.
1: No, that's right, really? Exactly.
0: All right, well, we'll kick these off. With Coco Taylor, Voodoo Woman, and Lonnie Brooks, Sweet Home Chicago. Enjoy.

0: All right, that was Lonnie Brooks and his version of the classic Sweet Home Chicago. A lot of people would have first or probably only ever heard that on the Blues Brothers, which introduced a whole generation of people to blues music. And it was pretty good that it was sort of around the time when Stevie Ray was first busting out, and not long after Stevie Ray was on one of David Bowie's albums.
1: Yeah.
0: Was it Let's Dance?
1: I think it was.
0: And Bowie famously offered him a gig as his guitarist on his tour, and he knocked it back.
1: Yeah, because they wanted to do
0: Double Trouble,
1: a show or a couple of songs or something, and on their own, and David Bowie wouldn't let them. So then Stevie Ray Vaughan turned around and gone, "Oh well, you know."
0: Yeah. And I think they just recorded Texas Flood.
1: Yeah.
0: And that was at Jackson Browne's home studio.
1: Okay. Yeah. Wow.
0: And so that was already happening, and there was no real animosity with David Bowie. I read an interview with Steve Ray. He said, "Look, it wasn't nasty. I just sort of said, no, we're doing our own thing, and fair enough." It's a bit like when Eddie Van Halen did the lead break for "Beat It" for Michael Jackson. Mm. And at one stage, I read just the other night that when Metallica were having all sorts of problems, they offered him, I think it was $20 million to be their guitar, to walk in and be their guitarist.
1: Wow.
0: And he knocked it back. He said no.
1: Eddie Van Halen?
0: Mm.
1: Wow.
0: Yeah.
1: That's crazy.
0: Yeah. And he said to him, the problem, if you replace your guitarist with me, the problem doesn't go away.
1: Well, that's true.
0: It's the interpersonal relations between the whole thing. So he knocked it back. Wow. I only read this just the other day.
1: Wow.
0: Anyway, that's a little bit away from the blues. So anyway, to sum up Lynn's contribution tonight, she's pulled out some wee rippers that she does all the time. We had Alberta Adams doing "Detroit Is My Home", Blind Boy Fuller, "I'm a Rattlesnake and Daddy", Eric Burden and the Animals, "When I Was Young", Frank Frost, "My Back Scratcher", Gary Moore, "Texas Strut", Johnny Winter, "Rock Me Baby", Coco Taylor, "Voodoo Woman", and Lonnie Brooks, "Sweet Home Chicago". I think we both must have impeccable taste, Lynn.
1: I'd say so.
0: Because
1: sure.
0: I've played all of those people on my show except for Alberta Adams and Frank Frost.
1: Okay.
0: But all the others, I've given them a spin. So thanks heaps for coming.
1: You're welcome, and thank you, Bowen, for listening.
0: There you go. You're getting the hint of this, see?
1: Yeah.
0: You'll be able to go solo soon. I might have the night off and just throw it over to you.
1: Oh, that's it, hey.
0: Might have to do that during State of Origin.
1: Yeah, true.
0: All right. Then, getting back into business, I'll take over. So, next up, a couple of songs by a guy called Stacy Mitchart. And he's an American blues guitarist. And he's originally from Cincinnati in Ohio, and was getting a hell of a lot of attention playing the club circuit there, and went national attention in the early 90s. And then he moved to Nashville, which was fast becoming sort of America's unofficial capital of music, not just country. It's sort of overtaken New York and LA nowadays. And he's part of the legendary house band of Bourbon Street Blues and Boogie Bar. And he's been doing that ever since. So three of his songs, and he's a hell of a songwriter. One of his songs, lyrics, was the one that sort of got me in, where it said, I'll turn that one off. I ain't drinking to forget. I drink to remember why I ain't with you. I put in one shot of regret and a little splash of hate. I wake up to your face each and every day, but at least I know my hangover is eventually going to go away. That's a bit cynical, isn't it, eh? That's a blues man having a spit. So we got four hit songs. Flip It to the Other Side with none other than Charlie Musselwhite, and Mean Bad Wrong with Kenny Neal, then Keep Bluesing, and the last one, The I Drink Whiskey. Enjoy.

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2: He's a foot.

The 1432 Franklin Pike Circle hero is home. He was out pitching ball with the kids in the neighborhood yesterday, and the old major leaguer had to quit 'cause he said he threw his arm.

across town, don't know his name, but on Franklin Pike Circle he's king. 1432 Franklin Pike Circle he rode. Well, he won a little pony at the Hill High Auction just the other day, and he didn't mean to do it, and he wanted to give the pony away. Oh, when they called out his name, he tried not to claim it, but the kids started crying cause they'd already named it. Now who's up every Saturday morning saddling his new toy? You guessed it, the 1432 Franklin Pike Circle Cowboy. Now he's the 1432 Franklin Pike Circle hero, and you can see him every weekend with a car full of kids and snow cones. During Christmas took the kids down to see the floats, when he won't stay home and watch Baltimore coats. 1432 Franklin Pike Circle hero.

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The 1432 Franco Pike Circle hero is home. He was out pitching ball with the kids in the neighborhood yesterday, and the old major leaguer had to quit 'cause he said he threw

across town, don't know his name, but on Franklin Pike Circle he's king. 1432 Franklin Pike Circle he rode. Well, he won a little pony at the Hill High Auction just the other day, and he didn't mean to do it, and he wanted to give the pony away. Oh, when they called out his name, he tried not to claim it, but the kids started crying cause they'd already named it. Now who's up every Saturday morning saddling his new toy? You guessed it, the 1432 Franklin Pike Circle Cowboy. Now he's the 1432 Franklin Pike Circle hero, and you can see him every weekend with a car full of kids and snow cones. During Christmas took the kids down to see the floats, when he won't stay home and watch Baltimore coats. 1432 Franklin Pike Circle hero.

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0: 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I have it here.
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lay face down on the desert sand, clutching a six-gun in his hand. Shot from behind, I thought he was dead, for under his heart was an ounce of lead. But a spark still burned, so I used my knife, and late that night, I saved the life of Ringo. I nursed him till the danger passed. The days went by, he mended fast. And then from dawn till setting sun, he practiced with that deadly gun. And hour on hour, I watched in awe. No human being could match the draw of Ringo. One day we rode the mountain crest, and I went east, and he went west. I took to law and wore a star, while he spread terror near and far. With lead and blood he gained such fame, all through the west they feared the name of Ringo. I knew someday I'd face the test, which one of us would be the best. And sure enough, the word came down that he was holed up in the town. I left the posse out in the street, and I went in alone to meet Ringo. They said my speed was next to none, but my lightning draw had just begun when I heard a blast that stung my wrist. The gun went flying from my fist, and I was looking down the bore of the deadly 44 of Ringo. Ringo, Ringo. They say that was the only time that anyone had seen him smile. He slowly lowered his gun, and then he said to me, "We're even, friend." And so at last I understood that there was still a spark of good in Ringo.

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1: Ringo.
0: The story spread throughout the land that I had beaten Ringo's hand. And it was just the years, they say, that made me put my guns away. But on his grave, they can't explain the tarnished star above the name of Ringo.

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Hello. That's right, speaking. That's right, sir, I'm 5'10". I've got big blue eyes and I've got long, long blonde hair. 'Cause she

0: Would you like to take part in Australia's oldest sport? 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The Bowen Collinsville Rifle Club shoot at the Collinsville Rifle Range at 8 a.m. on Sundays over distances from 300 to 800 metres. 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

I shall impersonate a man. 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His name, Alonso Quijada. A country squire, no longer young. Bony, hollow-faced. Eyes that burn with a fire of inner vision. Being retired, he has much time for books. He studies them from morn to night, and often through the night as well. And all he reads oppresses him, fills him with indignation at man's murderous ways towards man. And he conceives the strangest project ever imagined. To become a knight errant, and sally forth into the world to right all wrongs. No longer

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I was overseas in battle when the mail caught up with me, and they handed me a letter. Oh, I was happy as could be, for the fighting was all over and the battle had been won. Then I opened up the letter and it started

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1: G'day, Baz. What you been up to?
2: Helping to catch smugglers.
1: Pull the other one, mate.
2: Nah, seriously. The kids come home the other day with some story about a bloke stuffing live lizards into plastic tubes.
1: Oh.
2: So I go and take a squiz, and sure enough, there's this joker out in the scrub, only this time he's got a big net and he's trying to catch cockies.
1: So did you confront him?
2: You kidding? Nah, mate, I bravely snuck away and rang the customs hotline.
1: The what?
2: The customs hotline. Easy number to remember, 1-800-06-1800. I gave him a description of the bloke and the number plate of his car.
1: So what happened?
2: Well, customs caught up with him at Perth Airport, trying to smuggle something like 200 native birds and animals out.
1: Oh, mate, they're worth a fortune overseas.
2: Not this lot. This bloke's facing up to 10 years in jail.
0: Ring the customs hotline on 1800 06 1800 if you see or hear anything suspicious in your area, and help protect Australia's borders.

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And this song is about a dog.

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0: What if helping others is what makes you happiest? Why wait to make great? 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

0: QCWA inspires women through friendship, education, service and advocacy, and fundraisers for the betterment of the rural community. The Bowen Branch hosts Hoy every Wednesday from 9:30 a.m. and are actively involved in community projects such as providing crisis bags for the Bowen Neighbourhood Centre and assisting with Driver Reviver for the Bowen SES. 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

Good morning, everyone. This is Jude from Jude's Gems. Welcome. Aren't you loving this cool weather? I am, especially trying to get to sleep at night. It's just amazing. Well, as you know, we are doing a listen and win competition this month for a $100 gift voucher from Mitre 10 and a Gem FM merch pack worth $50. You know what to do next. Text me on 0484 510 152 with your name and where you are to enter the draw when you hear my secret word. And today's secret word is goose, G-O-O-S-E, goose. Now, today I want to talk about art, especially art that has something relevant to say concerning the times we live in. But before that, I would just like to mention that our own Bowen Art Society will be hosting a high tea next month on the 27th of June. I know it sounds a long way away, but it is only a few weeks away. I will talk more about this at the end of the show. So, back to art that speaks to us about what is happening in our world. One of the hardest things for us to come to terms with is war. But even in war is not enough to stop artists. There has always been art that captures war, going right back to Napoleon and further. They were, of course, much more idealized than modern war paintings, and the military have also got their own war artists. Now, art in war does not seek beauty, because where can you find any beauty in war? But instead, it seeks to create memories. In the midst of conflict, artists have found ways to document, denounce, and process what words cannot fully express. Art, therefore, becomes testimony, resistance, and a way of not forgetting. What happens to art when the world breaks because of war? Against all odds, in the middle of chaos, some artists feel an even stronger need to create. During World War I, many creators stopped painting idealized scenes and began showing the rawness of reality. One of the most powerful examples is Otto Dix, who fought as a soldier on the front line. The images he saw in the trenches deeply marked him, and years later he transformed them into paintings and prints, filled with wounded bodies, devastated cities, and faces marked by trauma. Another artist who turned the pain of war into art was Kath Kollwitz. When her son died in combat, her work changed radically. Her prints and sculptures began to portray grieving mothers.